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Cruise with me. Trouble ain't no place to be. Come on, Beat. Do your thing. Come on, Beat. Do your thing. You all know Whitey's game. Come on, legs. Come on, run. Come on, legs. Come on, run. Guilty's what he say you done. Come on, knees. Don't be mean. Knees, don't be mean. Ain't first red you ever seen. Come on, feet, be a thing. Come on, baby, don't cop out on me. Come on, baby, don't give in on me. Come on, feet.

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Never put it in some cold ass ground. 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Never been out this way. 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Anyway, I'm saving sound. Bet you broke your Olympic 220 across country or something. Sure is lonely. Sure most quietest turf I ever seen. What happened to the sun? Sure gone away. Sure blacker than the landlord's soul. Must have run all day. Yeah, must have run all day. Sure am a bitch. Must have run all day.

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Drunk already, maybe drink got spiked, but more likely of the lack that I'm just

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1: The wind of change will blow beside you.

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1: Daddy, put them down.
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He would spit if he could, but he can't. 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But by the way, did you remember then to pull the cable out?

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2: Word up, definitely.
0: Yo, check this out. I'm gonna get into a lady, you know what I'm saying? I'm gonna chill right now, but I'm gonna check it out and see if it work in a beat. And, you know, when I finish, I'm gonna check you out. I'm gonna call you up and let you hit, all right?
1: All right, cool.
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1: Out.

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1: Who this?
0: KG, yo.
1: Hey, yo, what's up, nigga?
0: Yo, turn that music down, yo.
1: Huh?
0: Turn the music down some, yo.
1: Hold on. Alright, yo, what's up?
0: Yo, remember that horn break you brought by the other day for that beat we was doing?
1: Yeah.
0: Yo, today. I hooked it up in that beat, yo. It's fat.
1: Word up?
0: Word up. Check this out, yo.
1: Alright.
2: Once again, it's

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1: Don't nothing scare a nigga, daddy. Shit. Niggas ain't scared of nothing. Except not being able to get some pussy.
2: We real cool.
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